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17: This was your best friend since elementary school. This was your dog. Do good or bad, this was your dog. One day you got into a fight and your dog ran on you. When you confronted your dog about it, you asked him why he runs. He said he was scared. 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You knew your dog wasn't even built for that. Even though it hurt, you knew that dog was scary. You knew

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0: 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It's easy to do. Just say, Alexa, enable the Star 98 skill. Then to play us, say, Alexa, play Star 98. I knew I loved you then. 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

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It's Tuesday Shoesday on Star. 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

0: August 11th, 2026. Hello, J-Bo.
1: Good day, sir.
0: Shall we start with a phone call?
1: Let's do it.
0: Amanda in Jonesboro, Arkansas. What is the most exciting part of your life right now?
2: Oh, the most exciting part is my grandbaby.
0: Grandbabies? How many?
2: I have four of them with one on the way.
0: Oh, nice.
3: Congratulations.
0: What kind of work do you do, Amanda?
2: I am a stocker at Walmart. I do freight overnight.
0: Oh, nice. So you work the overnight shift?
2: Yes, uh-huh.
0: How do you like that life?
2: I love it. It gets me to where I can spend time during the day with my babies and my grandbabies and all them and take care of appointments, but yet I still make time for working and stuff like that to have a little bit of extra money in my pocket. So, yeah. It's great. I like it.
0: Yeah, we'll say that I've done a couple overnight shifts over the years in this crazy business that we're in, and I will say it's kind of cool to, like, be up when most of the world is sleeping. Do you like that?
2: Oh, yes, very much so.
0: It's like, it's a lot more quiet. There's not as much fighting. Everyone takes a break from the nonsense.
3: No traffic.
4: No traffic. You can hear nature for sure.
0: Yeah.
2: Right.
0: Kind of fun, right, Amanda?
2: Some of the customers can be really mean. That's why I kind of like working at nights where I don't have to go off on them.
4: Good call. Nice.
0: Yeah. What's your favorite thing at Walmart?
2: My best thing, I guess, would be the interaction with the kids and to see how happy they are to come in and buy their little toys or whatever they're getting.
0: Okay, cool. That's a great answer. Well, Amanda, thank you for listening to our show. We appreciate you so much.
2: Oh, anytime. I listen to you out every day.
0: Oh, that's great.
4: Well, thank you. Appreciate that.
0: Awesome. Well, thank you, Amanda. Be safe out there, okay?
2: Okay, you too.
0: All right, bye-bye.
3: Thanks, Amanda.
4: Bye.
3: Bye.
0: You know, it's funny. Her favorite part of her job is the reason I don't bring my kids to Walmart. You know, they are not getting a toy if we're going over there.
4: Yeah, a lot of toy aisles there.
0: Yeah, we're just going to stay at home, stare at the wall. Or if they want to watch a show, they can watch a show. They can play outside.
4: Poor kids.
0: But, but walking through that store, you know, I love it. It's very convenient. But maybe I need to bring my kids by to at least her Walmart so she can experience the joy. Maybe she could buy the toys for them.
4: Maybe you can gift her. You're giving her a gift.
0: Maybe I'll drop the kids off and say, hey, Amanda, you watch them for a little while. I'll be back.
4: She still has to work.
0: Yeah. All right. Anyway, we are so thankful that you are turning your radio on. Thank you for being here with us. We have a phone number. Amanda called it. She happened to reach us in the studio. 877-RADIO-TJ. That is your passport to get on the radio. You'll either catch us in the studio like Amanda did, or you'll get her voicemail. Either way, we just hope to get you on soon. Put that number in your phone. You're going to need it at some point. 877-RADIO-TJ. Are you guys ready to do this?
4: Yes.
0: Here we go. We've got more hits coming right up. It's the TJ Show on Star 98.
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masterpiece. 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

0: 98.5 Star 98. This is the TJ Show. Is that you, Christine, in Jamestown?
1: Yes, hi, it is me. How are you?
0: Very good. Hey, you heard Kenny talking about how we happen to be in this office building, and they're doing like a seminar with a bunch of high school kids, college kids, and he said there was a certain smell in the air. Go ahead and describe it, Kenny.
2: Yeah, it's all of the kids. Some are wearing different deodorants, perfumes, cologne, mix a little bit of BO in there, but all together it reminded me of when I used to teach college classes years ago.
0: And that reminded you of something, Christine. Go ahead, share it.
1: Sure. I was thinking about the smell of something very distinct. And back when I was a child, my grandmother, Helen, always wore lipstick. And she had a particular brand of lipstick that she wore. It had a very distinct smell. To this, and she passed away when I was 6 years old. But to this day, if someone has that brand of lipstick and I smell it, it brings back all the memories of my childhood, my grandmother, you know, how I used to feel when I would visit her, which was all good feelings.
0: Isn't it so cool?
3: Oh, that is so sweet.
0: Yeah, you got all those. Do you ever find the lipstick and try to get a hold of it just to, like, take a huff?
1: I did buy the brand, and every now and then I open it up, and I think, wow, I can't believe it still works. All the flood of memories, and I don't know, a specific day comes to mind, you know, when I was a young child, just a lot of good feelings and happiness. So I like to do that, yes.
0: Imagine
3: that's beautiful.
0: In this, like, crazy AI world, this robotic world that we're in, what if, like, something like that could conjure up an image on the wall? Like, you know, through your eyes, there's, like, a projection screen. It's like, ooh, I'm reliving. You don't need digital tapes
3: like
0: anymore.
3: Your memory.
0: Yeah, it just sparks something. You're like, ooh, I want to turn on that memory. And there it is. Because it's so vivid, it sounds like,
1: yeah,
0: the way you're describing it.
1: It's very vivid for me, and it's always been that particular brand of lipstick.
0: You know, it's funny. I was at a barbecue, and one of my friends was describing, and I didn't know about this because I wasn't listening to this music, and it was a little bit before my time, but apparently Madonna in the 80s put out a cassette tape, and it was scented with some sort of a perfume. And when you opened it, it would smell like the perfume. And she said she's always been in love with that smell. I said, well, have you looked? Like, was it ever released? And she didn't know. But she was like, I smelled it the other day on the street. And it took me right back to when I was a kid.
3: Wow.
0: And I got that tape. And so there's something about these smells. It's powerful. It, like, conjures up some sort of a vivid memory like you're describing. It's pretty cool.
1: Yeah, pretty neat stuff.
0: We appreciate you listening. Thank you so much for joining in.
1: Yeah, I enjoy this. Thank you so much. And I'm very happy that it's one of the first times I've called into the radio that I actually reached somebody. So this is very exciting to me. And thank you for having me on the show to speak with y'all.
0: Oh, of course, Christine.
3: It was a pleasure.
0: Listen, you're a friend of the show. You know how it works. You just pick up that phone, and hopefully we can get you on. We love talking to you. Have a good one.
3: And thanks for calling, too.
0: Yeah.
1: Sounds great. You have a great day, too. Thank you all.
2: Hey, Christine, when you're smelling that lipstick, be careful not to get it on your nose, okay?
1: Absolutely.
0: All right.
3: All right, take care.
0: Have a good day. This is the TJ Show. 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
14: Wisconsin weather.
15: For your Tuesday, you can expect humid conditions to continue with highs today reaching those lower 80s. We have a chance for isolated thunderstorms, then scattered thunderstorms will return for your Wednesday. With Storm Team 5, I'm meteorologist Nathan Hemsold.

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1: The TJ Show, and why are they trying to run an electrical cable from the UK to Ireland? And what does Harry Potter have to do with this? This is so strange. We'll get to it in the news a few moments away. It's coming up on the TJ Show.

0: Good morning to you, Green Bay, Northeast Wisconsin, Star 98. This is the TJA Show, our news. It sounds different around here. Kenny reads through every story he can find, and then he brings us the most interesting ones. Kenny, what's happening on the planet today?
1: There are a lot of Harry Potter fans out there. I'm one of them. And together, our voices can make change happen.
2: You didn't do anything, Kenny.
1: I'm a part of the community.
3: Yeah, not a one thing.
1: So there's an electricity company, an energy company, that had plans to build this multi-million dollar undersea electricity cable that would connect Ireland and the UK. This was announced by this energy company's CEO on television.
0: Well, hold on, pause. Why would you need to connect those two places? Don't they each have power?
1: Yes, they do. They say that this will allow for more energy security. It will connect the two power grids. So let's say one power grid fails, then they could revert to the other one, and it would keep everybody with power as opposed to half of people losing power. That's the main reason, I think.
0: That sounds like something I would do, like running an extension cable in my house.
3: That sounds like a fire hazard.
0: Yes, seriously.
2: Steal a neighbor's cable.
0: That's interesting.
1: Yeah, it'll increase power capacity. They say this will help integrate renewable energy, and it will allow for more competition, which could potentially lower costs for people in the UK and Ireland. At least that's what the company says. But the problem was the CEO announced the route of this undersea cable, and Harry Potter fans realized that this would disrupt the memorial to Dobby the House Elf, a fictional character from the Harry Potter books.
2: Get out of here, man.
0: And so they stopped it because of that?
1: So backlash. Hundreds, thousands of phone calls into this company, and the CEO has agreed to reroute the power cable.
3: Can I just say, if there's something that you're passionate about that actually, legitimately affects other human beings and yourself, you have the power to do what these Harry Potter fans did for a fictional character. You can do this.
2: For an elf.
0: Get one of those like wooden sticks that Kenny has that you bought at the gift shop, right, in Orlando?
1: It's a wand, sir.
0: Okay, wave it around and go,
3: it's
0: enough of this nonsense.
3: It's a Twinkie run off the tree.
0: Yeah.
2: Wait, is it a legit like physical memorial?
1: That's somebody built a memorial from the books. I don't want to spoil anything, but somebody pretty much duplicated what the books and movies portrayed regarding Dobby.
0: You know, on the Harry Potter note, because I know you have a tattoo and you're very passionate, we like to talk at the dinner table about life, and my kids asked me a question just last night, coincidentally. They said, would you watch Harry Potter movies, all of them, for $100? I said, I hate to tell you this, I would pay $100 not to watch them.
3: Ouch. They're good, though. So they were willing to pay you to watch them?
0: I don't know.
3: Oh, come on, Dad. They wanted to hang out with you.
0: Not sure what they were cooking up, but my goodness. They said, what about for all the money in the world? I was like, all right, if I have to.
3: I watch them twice.
1: They're great movies.
2: I'll watch it for the rest of my life.
3: Yeah, exactly.
2: They're the only movie you could watch.
3: Mm-hmm.
1: There's one more wrinkle to this story. Apparently, the new route for this cable now results in the construction passing closer to Bronze Age historical remains. So there's more concerned
0: sounds like
1: about a memorial to a fake character.
3: That's legit.
0: Yeah, it doesn't sound like a lot of people want this to happen.
1: We'll see what happens, but that's the plan for now.
0: Kenny, thanks for keeping us somewhat informed.
1: That's what's happening.
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0: Star 98. This is the TJ Show. I don't know why I'm so fascinated by this professional level of messing things up. So, first of all, I think it's hilarious. You go to the Patriot Stadium, Gillette Stadium.
1: All right.
0: And of course, they were just having the World Cup there. So they rip out all the turf. They put in real grass. Mm-hmm. And for some reason, the NFL is so against real grass in so many stadiums. They rip all that out. They put in new turf. Well, now they're discovering that the turf they replaced, so it was turf, grass, now turf again, is not compliant. They have to rip all of that up again and replace it again.
1: Man, they love to waste money.
0: I mean, it is there are people who don't have food, and you've
1: legit.
0: Got yeah, you've got a stadium that is using a carpet to play a game on, bringing in real grass, which was beautiful. It mm-hmm. looked gorgeous. The players want it. It's softer. It's better for your body. Yeah. Less injury. They rip all that out. Then they put in a new carpet. It doesn't work for the league. They have to rip out that carpet. I mean, it is an unbelievable amount of wasted money. It's hard to imagine.
1: And most stadiums will use turf, my understanding is because it's cheaper than keeping up with grass.
0: Right. Now,
1: but
0: how
1: here's
0: is
1: the
0: this?
1: Thing. If a player gets injured because of the turf, isn't it just better to keep the grass?
0: Well, yeah. You want to keep these players you're paying a ton of money healthy.
2: Right. And in the game. And the humans that are playing the game, you want to keep them safe, right?
1: Yeah.
2: They're
1: right.
2: People.
1: Yeah.
0: Like, is landscaping that expensive? They can't keep the grass nice? It's pretty incredible.
3: Yeah.
0: So then, on top of that, you know, there was a lot of controversy in Buffalo. Bills fans, they love their stadium that they had for so many years.
1: Yes.
0: They were passionate about it. So they built a whole new stadium, $2.1 billion, including taxpayer funds. Well, mm-hmm. some of the fans got their first look at this stadium. They're so upset. There are these seats where big metal bars are messing up the view. They're saying they can't hear certain things over the audio system.
1: Wow.
0: And in the upper deck, the way to get to the seats, it's so steep that they're like, whoa, you know, they're getting wobbly. these are
1: scary.
0: Tough fans. There aren't bathrooms, apparently, anywhere near some of those upper deck seats. So if you've got to go, you've really got to go. You better run and what?
3: Climb
0: go down
3: a mountain.
1: Get out of here.
3: Descend a mountain.
0: But it's like when you're operating at this level, how do they mess this up? It's actually shocking.
3: Yeah. Well, I love to hear it as
0: Why?
3: A Jets fan.
0: Why?
3: Because turmoil in Buffalo and in New England is only good for the Jets.
1: Listen,
2: such a hater.
1: If you got to win, you got to win cheating in some way, you know?
3: It's not our fault.
0: All right,
1: that's
0: well,
1: true.
0: I'm happy for you, Kenny.
3: Yeah.
0: I guess we can be happy for Kenny.
1: Congrats on your future W's.
0: Yeah.
3: Thank you.
0: This is the TJ Show.
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17: Wisconsin weather. For your Tuesday, you can expect humid conditions to continue with highs today reaching those lower 80s. We have a chance for isolated thunderstorms, then scattered thunderstorms will return for your Wednesday. With Storm Team 5, I'm meteorologist Nathan Himsel.

0: Hey, we're the TJ Show on Star 98. It's the TJ Show, and Julie in Alabama, what can we do for you today?
1: So I have been skeptical of the number work, so I decided to call.
0: Oh.
2: Yeah, okay.
0: You know, I like that you're putting us to the test. You want to see, are these people for real? Mm-hmm. When they give out the phone number, do they really want to talk? Well, here we are.
1: Absolutely.
0: How does it feel, Julie?
1: You know, pretty interesting.
0: Underwhelming.
1: Haven't ever called a radio show before, and I'm just moved cities, so I am new to y'all's radio show. Y'all weren't where I previously was. Y'all weren't on a radio show where I used to live.
0: Where'd you used to live?
1: And so I used to live in Birmingham, Alabama.
0: Oh, okay. Why the move?
1: Better job.
0: Nice. What are you doing?
2: Congratulations.
1: Thank you, thank you. I am a process engineer, and I am on my way to work right now.
0: Well, what does that mean? Like, what are you doing in your day-to-day?
1: Day-to-day, a big part of it is very, very heavy machinery, and so understanding what's going on, when there are issues, to problem solve, optimize, get rid of bottlenecks, things like that. Hmm. Just make everything run a lot smoother.
0: So you're like, when there's a problem, they call Julie.
1: Unfortunately, yeah.
0: That's cool. Well, good for you. What kinds of things is the big machine making?
1: So I am in the stainless steel industry in particular. If you have anything that is stainless steel in your home, it went through our facility.
0: Got it. So it's the raw materials, and then they take it and they make it into whatever they want.
1: Correct.
0: That's cool. What is the

0: most exciting part of your life outside of work?
1: Currently being less than 30 minutes away from the beach.
0: Oh, nice.
2: Yeah, that's pretty cool.
1: The water down here in the Gulf is just so warm. It's very, very warm. It's not like any of the other coastlines. And for a long time, I didn't realize that other coastlines had cold water on the beaches. I was in absolute shock when I was in middle school. We went to St. Augustine, Florida, and me and my sisters go running out to the beach. We're like, oh my gosh, the beach, yay, go to get in the water, and it's freezing.
2: That's the same way I felt, Julie. When I moved from Florida to St. Louis, Missouri, I went outside one day when it was raining, went outside to get something in my car. And I thought, it's raining, not a big deal. I run outside, the rain was cold. In Florida, the rain is always warm. So when I went outside, I'm like, whoa, what is this cold thing falling from the sky? So I kind of stand the shock.
1: Yep.
2: Mm-hmm. Yeah.
0: Well, we appreciate you listening, Julie. We're so grateful that you're turning the radio on and you're spending this time with us. You have an amazing rest of your day. Be safe on the assembly line, okay?
1: I will do my best. Y'all have a great rest
2: you
1: of your
2: too.
1: Day.
2: You too. Thanks for calling.
0: Julie. You too. This is the TJA Show. We'll be back with more of the show in a few moments, but also you can listen to our show on Alexa. Just say, Alexa, play Star 98.
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0: Good morning, Star 98. This is the TJ Show. Thank you for turning on your radio. We had to start this segment because it was all about my dog, Luna. My wife, Jess, would leave the house, and Luna just looks so alone. And so she decided one day, let me put the radio on. She can hear Dada's voice. It'll keep her company. Turns out, put her right to sleep. She was so bored with our show.
1: Mm-hmm.
0: We were only talking about human-related issues. So we fixed that real fast. We started featuring the biggest stories and animal headlines. We called it Luna's Animal Tales. Now she waits by the radio. She loves this segment. Other pets love it, too. We hear that from people all the time. Even the people like it.
1: Even humans like it, yeah.
0: So let's get right into this. There's a blind dressage horse that is winning competitions by using what they're calling equine braille. It's a 15-year-old horse, had some sort of a horrible eye condition, and it uses a unique combination of rider cues, hearing, and touch to navigate his surroundings in the ring or the barn.
1: It's very impressive.
0: And the owner says it's absolutely amazing. She became his eyes, and they've got this great relationship. She says, we talk to him like he's human. People are shocked that this could even happen, but it's an amazing horse that's performing so well.
1: I wonder if his hearing has gotten better because he lost his vision as well.
0: Yeah, it seems like that's exactly what's going on. Yeah,
2: that's
0: it's
2: what
0: amazing.
2: Happened to Daredevil.
0: Well, hey.
3: That's
1: true.
3: That's 100% true.
1: Mm-hmm.
2: Yeah, story. It's a documentary. Yeah.
0: These horses are amazing. This is another story that, is a little scary. A video captured by a tourist aboard a boat in northern Botswana. So a woman pulls out her phone because she sees an elephant. And as she's filming the elephant, it just so happens a big, hungry, hungry hippo emerges out of the water and starts charging towards the boat. And the guide said, that doesn't usually happen. That's very dangerous. And you can see the whole thing. Hippos are 8,000 pounds. And even with their mass, they know how to accelerate in water and on land. It's an amazing animal.
1: Yeah. Water's their thing. You know what I'm saying? They're the Michael Phelps of water.
0: They're awesome. And you know that scene in Avatar where they take their tail and they plug it into an animal?
2: Yes.
0: And then they become part animal?
1: Yes.
0: If I had to pick one, it would be the hippo. I love the hippos.
1: They can be a dangerous person.
3: Mm-hmm.
0: Yeah, it'd be very dangerous. And finally, glad we can all dream here. Thank you guys for allowing me to dream.
2: I like it.
0: There's a test that was done on a bunch of dogs. They're suggesting now that dogs may be able to read our faces. They did a brain imaging study suggesting that dogs might be able to distinguish between certain negative emotions. You ever give your dog a look and they like cower?
1: Oh, yeah.
0: Just looking at people's faces may be enough. In one experiment, dogs looked at images of unfamiliar human faces with happy or neutral expressions. Happy faces lit up a reward region in the animal's brain more strongly than the neutral faces did.
1: Aww.
0: In another experiment, the dog's brains registered different activity patterns when looking at angry or sad faces versus fearful ones. I wonder if one day we're going to learn so much about our animals that they know so much more than we think they know.
1: Of course. I mean, they're watching us. They're judging us. I know that for sure. They have stories to tell. Yeah.
0: Well, the scientists say this would not work on cats. But for now, maybe one day it will.
2: Yeah.
0: At one point, they didn't think it would work on dogs.
2: Well, they got these dogs to sit still in a CAT scan machine. I mean, these are very well-behaved dogs.
0: Those are Luna's Animal Tales, the biggest stories in animal headlines. 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
5: Good morning, everyone. Voters will be headed to the polls in Wisconsin today for the primary election. Milwaukee County Executive David Crowley making a serious push to win the Democratic nomination for governor. Crowley made four stops yesterday around Wisconsin, hitting Oshkosh, Stevens Point, Madison, and Milwaukee. He was campaigning with Governor Evers. Crowley has been trailing State Representative Francesca Hong in the polls. Polls are open today from 7 a.m. until 8 p.m. Accused CEO killer Luigi Mangione will be making the New York State court appearance today. The hearing is expected to focus on a request from his defense team to allow a live broadcast of the upcoming state murder trial. New York law bans cameras for most criminal proceedings. And the Powerball jackpot is moving closer to $1 billion. There was no grand prize winner in last night's drawing, so Wednesday's drawing will be worth at least $975 million, with a cash value of over $422 million. Odds of winning? Roughly 1 in 292 million. And that is your latest news and information update. I'm Bill Rabior.
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13: Wisconsin weather. For your Tuesday, you can expect humid conditions to continue with highs today reaching those lower 80s. We have a chance for isolated thunderstorms, then scattered thunderstorms will return for your Wednesday. With Storm Team 5, I'm meteorologist Nathan Hemsel.

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1: The TJ Show and a quite literal golden Nintendo find. 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

0: It's your home for all the hits. We are Star 98. This is the TJ Show, our news. It sounds different around here. Kenny reads through every story he can find, and then he brings us the most interesting ones. Kenny, what's happening on the planet today?
1: The owner of a video game shop in Wisconsin discovered a garbage bag full of 100 previously unknown versions of original Nintendo Entertainment System, the NES, versions of Super Mario Brothers and Duck Hunt. And these video games could be very valuable.
0: So you're telling me that this is a version of the game before it was officially released?
1: No, actually, after the original run, they believe that these cartridges were potentially for replacement stock for warranty repairs or refurbished systems or an unreleased bundle. So people in the know did not know that these games even existed. Huh. Meanwhile, they were sitting in a garage for decades.
0: Isn't that unbelievable?
2: How did that person get them?
1: So he apparently purchased them from somebody who had been storing them for a long time. The original plan was to melt these video games down. Inside the cartridges in the motherboards, there's gold. So they wanted gold for like the circuitry of it, and they wanted to melt it down to reclaim the gold. But now this guy's discovered, especially back in June, a PSA 10 grade version of Super Mario Brothers sold for $3 million.
0: Can you believe this?
1: So this guy's
2: better intact than it is melted down.
1: Yeah, this guy's sitting on these very rare video games, 100 of them. So he could be potentially looking at, if they all sell for top dollar, millions of dollars.
0: That's incredible.
2: It's amazing. Wow.
0: I love it.
2: It's crazy.
0: Kenny, what else do you have?
1: Well, speaking of video games, we talked about this. The Department of Transportation did a campaign where they were trying to attract video gamers to be air traffic controllers.
0: Yes, I remember that.
1: It appears that campaign has worked, as the department has announced they have hired 2,000 gamers to be the next future batch of air traffic controllers.
0: That story, because for so many years it was always like, well, don't waste your time playing video games. Now they're the
2: video
0: heroes.
2: Video games are going to rock your brain.
0: Right. Now they're rocking the airways. It's pretty incredible.
1: Yeah, one of the people that they hired was quoted. He said, "This is my dream career, because I think air traffic control is the coolest thing ever. You can merge aviation with gaming. Why not? It's the best of both worlds. I grew up playing a lot of flight simulators. I've always loved airplanes." So these people and their video game skills, little did they know they were training themselves to have a very important job, which is a job we need more people doing.
2: Unlike flight simulators, though, sir, ma'am, there are people's lives at risk. So
1: that's
2: please,
1: true.
2: This is not a game. Okay? Do your job greatly.
0: Yeah, after what happened over the weekend, I was at the airport. What a mess. And some of that had to do with air traffic control. We need to help. Whatever will help.
2: Mm-hmm.
0: I don't care if you're great at Mario Bros. Whatever it takes, get you in there. Get in the game.
1: Yeah, there's a shortage of air traffic controllers, so this should help. We'll see how it actually works out.
0: Kenny, thank you for keeping us somewhat informed.
1: That's what's happening.
0: More of the TJ Show is coming right up on Star 98.
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1: Oh, hi, I'm Ray. I'm from Crestview, Florida, and I'm 17 years old.
0: Thank you for listening, Ray.
1: Y'all were asking a question today on your show about, like, outputted anger towards the wrong person.
0: Oh, yeah. Remember I was sharing, so I was at the airport, and the person who scans the ticket told a woman, hey, you need to check your bag. And she was so mad at the ticket taker and said, well, you have a nice life. And she responded by saying, I do have a nice life, actually.
2: Actually, yeah.
0: It was just this wild anger.
1: I work at a nicer restaurant in the city I live in, so a lot of people like to eat there on special occasions like Mother's Day. We were fully packed, and this table, they had waited maybe 20 minutes, which they knew, because I told them it was going to be a 20-minute wait for a table. And then they got a table. You could just tell, like, oh, they weren't going to be happy about something.
0: Some people have that look.
2: They have that energy.
0: Yes.
2: They walk into a room with that energy
0: on them. They're looking for something to be wrong.
1: So they get there, they sit, and they order their food. And their pancakes, they were white chocolate cheesecake pancakes, I remember. They come out. I just see the lady. I see her cut into it with her fork.
0: Isn't it fun to watch strange people from a distance? And
2: yes.
0: You go, how are they going to handle this?
2: Mm-hmm. I do, like, it all the time.
0: Yeah, right?
2: Yeah.
0: And isn't it interesting to see how they surprise you?
2: It's great.
1: And then I just see her pause, because I can see her directly from my hostess stand. She cuts into it, and she just has this look of disappointment on her face.
0: She's like hiding behind the kitchen shelf, you know? Like, and you, it's fun to find like a nice spot where you can kind of hide. You can poke like one eye through, but you get a good clear view.
2: You can see them. They can't see you.
0: Right.
2: And how can you be disappointed in anything called cheesecake pancakes?
3: Hello?
2: What?
1: She picks it up, the pancakes, rips it in half, touches the center.
0: Dramatic.
1: Throws them down all dramatic. Her husband goes to get my manager. She gets in my face and yells, this place is terrible and I will never be coming back. This is the second chance, and I say second chance, we've gave this place, and it's been terrible both times, and we've gotten cold food.
0: See, I just think at that point, you have so much power as a customer. I've been to places. There was a place I was so excited about it. It looked so adorable. They had a fish tank there. I was like, this is going to be great. The food was terrible. I was nice to everyone, and I left. I'll never go back.
2: That's it. You just don't go back.
0: That's it. They got to up their game, or they're not going to get customers.
1: What am I supposed to do about that? I am the hostess.
0: Yeah, it's always funny, too.
2: Yes.
0: She didn't even touch the pancake.
1: I probably cried for a good 10, 15 minutes, because I know you've got to get used to it in the service industry, but I was 16 years old, so I was like, oh, my gosh, this lady just yelled at me because her food wasn't right. That's not my fault. Like,
0: I think sometimes it's jarring to be treated that way by another human.
2: Yes, when you're a child. She's 16 years old, and there's a grown woman yelling at you, and it's Mother's Day. Oh. Like, you're just angry on Mother's Day?
1: Like, my friend was like, it's okay, Ray. It's not your fault. Just don't be upset. And I was like, I don't know what to do.
0: Eat her pancakes. That's what you do. Go grab it.
2: They're probably delicious.
0: Take a bite.
1: I will probably be calling off next Mother's Day to spend time with my lovely mother.
0: Ah, there you go.
1: So, thanks.
0: Yeah, you got it.
2: That's right. The only woman that could yell at you if she wanted to.
0: Exactly. There you go.
2: Yeah.
0: Thank you, Ray, for calling 877-RADIO-TJ. We've got more hits coming right up. It's the TJ Show on Star 98.
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16: Wisconsin weather. For your Tuesday, you can expect humid conditions to continue with highs today reaching those lower 80s. We have a chance for isolated thunderstorms, then scattered thunderstorms will return for your Wednesday. With Storm Team 5, I'm meteorologist Nathan Himsel.
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0: Your home for all the hits. We are Star 98. This is the TJ Show. I don't know how it happened. You know my little Noah, right? She's 6 years old.
1: Yeah, she's the sweetest thing.
0: Well, I might have to start using the word was the sweetest thing.
1: Absolutely not.
0: Well, let me tell you something. As a parent, it's always hard to believe when you start seeing your kids getting sassy. And it's starting to happen with my very innocent, or formerly always innocent, Noah. And something happened at the dinner table. I had to report on it right in the moment because I couldn't believe what I was hearing. Hey, what happened at the dinner table with Noah?
2: Oh, so Noah said, Charlie, can you help me get a bowl?
0: Now, this is my 11 and a half year old. And she asked for help getting a bowl, right? Because she wanted a bowl at the dinner table.
2: After I just sat down, she's like, I can't reach it. So I said, okay. So I got her a bowl and a spoon because when I was coming back over to the table, Mama screamed, go get her a spoon too.
0: Well, because then Mama was going to get up.
1: Right.
0: Or I'd have to get up.
2: Mm-hmm. And then when I sat down, Noah whispered something in my ear.
0: Noah, what did you whisper to Charlie?
3: I could have gotten the bowl, but I just want her to.
0: Let me just translate. She could have gotten the bowl, but just wanted her big sister to get it for her. What is that all about?
3: Just to relax.
1: She told her I can't reach it. Tugging her heartstrings, and turns out she was lying.
0: Just to relax. Huh. I mean, who is this kid?
4: So you wanted to stay at the table, and you made Charlie get up and get the bowl for you?
3: Yes.
4: And then you admitted it to her. Why?

0: And also to be mean and also to be sassy.
1: What?
2: Wanted to own her. Now, I've never even heard her use those words before. Where did that come from? That's the other thing. They will say things. I don't know where they got it from because it didn't come from us. We don't talk about owning anyone.
3: You planned out to be sassy?
0: But sometimes it just comes naturally.
2: See this?
1: It just comes naturally.
2: I don't
1: same,
2: understand.
1: Sis, same.
3: So you planned sassiness?
0: Yes.
2: So she's planning to be sassy. I will say,
1: sass.
2: Yeah, mm-hmm. In all fairness, I actually rewarded her also over that same weekend. So she's not all sassy. So we had some watermelon. You know, I love my watermelon.
1: Yes.
2: And I gave her some watermelon. She ate it. She made a huge mess. It was like, you know, watermelon juice everywhere. She went and got a paper towel on her own and cleaned up the mess after herself.
1: Good job.
2: I have never seen a kid, never mind in my own family, but in my entire life, do that. I still don't do that as an adult.
1: Oh, yeah, I know. We've heard your wife, Jess, talk about that.
2: Right. So I said, Noah, that was such a great job. It was so nice. I took $5 out of my pocket. I said, that's for you, kid. Keep
1: wow.
2: up the great work.
1: Wow.
2: Yeah, and the other kids were like, well, how did that happen? I said, because you saw what she just yeah. did. She took it upon herself. So there's still hope here. There's still hope for this one. This is the TJ Show. Tell a friend about our show. I'm TJ, and this is the TJ Show on 98.5 Star 98.
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0: 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This is the TJ Show, and look at this. Big news from Eric in Oklahoma. Hey, Eric, what can we do for you?
1: Well, school starts tomorrow.
0: Yeah, let me look at the clock here. It looks like, more and more phone calls are coming in. I'm sorry to deliver this news, but apparently kids are going back to school. The summer is officially over in more and more places. Is that accurate? That's happening in your car, Eric?
1: That is accurate.
0: Okay. How are your kids doing with this?
1: We've talked about this before. We abandon y'all during the summertime, but...
0: You abandon us in the summertime.
1: I abandon y'all in the summertime, but we're so glad and excited to listen to y'all on the way to school. And last year, y'all had played us a little tidbit from my son. We were actually on our way to school on the last day. I was getting on the highway. I turned it on, and I hear my kid on there, and I was like, oh, my gosh. I just turned around and looked at him, and I was like, what a way to wrap up the school year.
0: Yeah.
1: Being on the TJ Show.
0: That same thing happened to Alberto in Colorado Springs, right? He was on the show, and then they played a clip of it, and his kids heard him, and they thought he was a hero. He is a hero.
1: Yeah. I think everybody's kids think their parents are the coolest ever.
0: Now, Eric,
1: unless you make them do chores and stuff.
0: I don't want to assume anything, but it sounds like you've got an extra spark in your voice. Are you excited for the school year to start again?
1: I am excited.
0: Yeah, just dropping them off. Gotta go.
2: Yeah, I can hear that stress just falling off your shoulders.
0: Yes. Kids listening, this is the feeling your parents are feeling right now, even if they tell you otherwise. Yeah.
2: Yeah, no, they love you. You just stress them out. That's all.
0: Right,
2: yeah.
0: Right. Good riddance.
1: Absolutely.
0: Yeah, it's just a fact.
1: Absolutely.
0: Like, you know, of course, we love our kids, right, Eric? But it's nice that they get to go back to school.
1: That is very true. It's an 8-hour break a day, or however long it is.
0: Yeah, that's great. Well, Eric, we're so happy to have you back. And make sure you tell your friends about the show. We've been joining a whole lot more radio stations. The radio family is expanding, and we're just grateful to still be on your radio.
1: I am grateful to have y'all. Y'all have a good day and a good year for y'all's kiddos as well.
0: Yeah. Oh, you better believe it. It's going to be great.
1: All right. We'll talk soon.
2: Thank
1: all right.
2: You take
1: y'all
2: care.
1: Have a good day.
0: Later,
1: you
0: Eric.
2: Too.
0: Bye.
2: Bye.
1: Bye. Bye.
0: You know, Eric mentioned he abandons the show over the summertime.
2: Right.
0: You know, you don't have to do that. We do put out a podcast every day. So even if your routine changes, you can catch up on a lot of what you missed. Or maybe you only caught a tiny portion of the show on whatever day it is. You can catch up on what you missed. Just search for the TJ Show wherever you listen to podcasts. And hopefully school is good for you and you're getting back into this thing that you like. I never liked going back to school. How did you feel about it?
2: I didn't mind it.
0: Okay,
2: I was
0: Kenny.
2: Good in school.
3: Yeah, a little excitement.
0: All right.
2: I didn't hate it.
0: All right, good. Well, we have got a lot of... Jabo has the most enthusiasm about it.
2: Yeah, I liked it. That was
0: good. And we wish you the very best. Thank you for turning on your radio, and welcome back.
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7: Good morning, everyone. The last group of beagles at Ridgeland Farm will be out of the facility tomorrow. Big Dog Ranch Rescue says the final 155 dogs will be released from Blue Mounds, most of which are puppies believed to be just a few months old. This departure will mark the end of a mission by rescue groups to have all dogs leave Ridgeland Farms, a mission that began back in April. Big Dog Ranch Rescue mentioned it rescued more than 2,100 beagles from the facility. The death toll is now more than 130 after a magnitude 7.4 earthquake shook Colombia Monday. Rescue efforts are underway to find survivors who may be trapped under the rubble of collapsed buildings. The epicenter of the quake was located some 200 miles west of the capital city of Bogota. And Elvis fans are descending on Memphis this week to celebrate the king. It's Elvis Week 2026, and the festivities are in full swing at his iconic Graceland home. The 10-day festival celebrates Presley's life and music 49 years after his death. And that is your latest news and information update. I'm Bill Rabior.
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4: For your Tuesday, you can expect humid conditions to continue with highs today reaching those lower 80s. We have a chance for isolated thunderstorms, then scattered thunderstorms will return for your Wednesday. With Storm Team 5, I'm meteorologist Nathan Himsel.
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Good morning, Star 98. It's the TJ show in one town in Minnesota is dealing with what seems like a rebellion against the robots. How many of these are they going to cut down? We'll get to it in the news a few moments away. It's coming up on the TJ show.

0: 98.5 Star 98. This is the TJ Show. Our news and sounds different around here. Kenny reads through every story he can find, and then he brings us the most interesting ones. Kenny, what's happening on the planet today?
1: Yesterday, we brought up Flock Safety, makers of speed cameras and automatic license plate readers. They had a proposal to add these to rideshare vehicles, and go figure, I see a headline with their name in it again today. We're learning about the town of Winona, Minnesota. They had 8 Flock Safety automated license plate readers installed throughout the town, and all 8 have been chopped down, and those automatic license plate readers have been stolen.
0: That's a bold move, because you're putting yourself at risk of getting in trouble. And I wonder, how long do people do that? At some point, is there a law where it becomes too risky to get caught and they kind of force it? We're in a weird time.
2: Is it one person doing this?
0: Yeah, I don't know.
2: Is it a group?
1: We don't know. I mean, the police are investigating this. These poles were located at 4 highway entry and exit points. And what the people would do was cut down the pole and then take the camera. They'd leave the pole like in the high grass and weeds off the highway. And they say to replace all of the equipment, it would cost about $24,000 or $3,000 per unit.
2: Maybe don't replace them.
3: Yeah, they're probably doing this at night too. Like, no one's awake. And
0: we think it's like, could the town address with the people the root of the issue? People are upset. They don't want to be constantly under surveillance.
3: Right.
0: Can we have a discussion about this as a human interest story? Like, do towns care? Like, can we talk about it?
2: According to my TikTok, no. I've seen town halls and people get crazy in those.
0: Mm-hmm. Yeah, I've never been
2: but
0: to one.
2: I'm always probably seeing the bad ones.
3: And we don't know, like, the backstory. Maybe they've had these conversations already.
0: That's true.
3: And they weren't listened to, and now they're like, fine, we'll take matters into our own hands.
0: Well, I just feel like, you know, surveillance was for safety at one point. It's like it was on an ATM, and of course you would want it there, because if somebody tries to rob you, you'd want to make sure they got caught. But then it was like this slow boil where they're like, oh, well, then we'll add it here, then we'll put it here, now it's here. And it's like, well, how many times, what are we doing? Can we leave our house?
3: Yeah, I saw an article recently that, and I don't know if they're going to follow through with this, but new vehicles that come out next year are going to have like surveillance inside of them where it can surveil the driver, the passengers, anybody in the back seat. Kind of creepy to me.
2: Right? No, I wouldn't like that.
0: It's wild. Wild times. Kenny, what else do you have?
1: TJ, you have kids in the Gen Alpha generation. According to Yahoo Life, there's a new Gen Alpha catchphrase. They like to say, that's AI. And it could be regarding anything. It's a way to express that that's fake. That's not real. That's under quality.
0: Yeah. You know what? I've actually heard that firsthand from my own kids. They called something AI, and it wasn't artificial intelligence. I was like, what do you think that means? And they said fake. And I thought, interesting.
2: Yeah, I mean, it is.
0: But you're dead on about that.
1: Yeah, well, linguistic experts say that this is a part of what's called semantic broadening, where a specific term becomes a general label. And we've seen it in the past. People use Photoshopped, even though they're not necessarily talking about a photo being Photoshopped, or cookie cutter, even though we're not actually talking about cookies being cut.
0: Kenny, thanks for keeping us somewhat informed.
1: That's what's happening.
0: It's your home for all the hits. We are Star 98.
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0: It's your home for all the hits. We are Star 98. This is the TJ Show. And yeah, a few moments ago, you heard it. It was evidence. My young daughter, she was so sweet, and she's decided she wants to be sassy.
1: Yeah, she's entering her sassy era.
0: I couldn't believe it. And this happens, you know, this happened with all my other kids, so it's not a huge surprise, but it still hurts a little bit hear it. Liz, what did you want to say?
2: Well, I got one, I think, that talks to your six-year-old. When my youngest granddaughter was three, I said, hey, let me help you with that. She goes, no, I got this.
3: Ooh, okay.
4: Okay.
3: All right.
2: And I'm like, okay, yeah. And now she's a freshman in high school, and she's still got this.
1: When she turns 33, she'll be like, please, somebody help me.
0: Yes,
1: I no longer want to have this.
2: Yeah, right.
1: Tell me what
2: yeah,
1: to
2: right.
1: do.
2: Yeah, so enjoy the six-year-old sassiness because... six-year-old going on 22, yeah.
0: Yeah, it gets worse and worse, it seems. But they do a lot of good things, so that's great. Hey, Liz, how is NASA treating you these days? You know, Liz cuts hair at NASA, which is a very exciting thing. You're like one of the biggest celebrities that I know because of that.
2: You're funny. You don't get out much, do you, TJ?
1: No, I don't.
5: You listen to the show, right?
1: No. Yeah, he doesn't go anywhere.
2: No, NASA's good, man.
0: Yeah, any drama there that we need to know about? I keep hearing about going to the moon and...
2: Oh, we got a big launch coming up at the end of the month, so...
4: Are they saying anything about that hole in the moon that SpaceX put in it?
0: What?
4: Yeah.
2: Well, we're sending concrete, you know. We're going to pump it up there.
4: Gotcha.
2: Yeah.
4: Cool.
1: We have potholes on Earth, but the moon will take care of that.
0: Well, don't they have
2: no problem.
0: That? Isn't it? Couldn't they figure that out? Like, if they brought some water up there, if they take that dust, that'll turn into concrete, right?
1: Just mix it up.
2: I don't know. Depends. I don't know if there's any water on moon. So
4: yeah, I don't think there is.
0: I would love to see. Have they tried to put some water on the moon to see what would happen? Like, how cool would it be if it all it took is one little drop, and then it just like green starts showing up, and it's like that scene in Moana.
1: Yeah, we'll have a problem though. We would have a problem. We need the moon.
0: All right. Well, don't listen to me. Don't tell them what I'm telling you. I'm just dreaming. Liz, you have a great day. Yeah. Always awesome hearing from you.
2: Good to hear from you guys, too. Keep on being sassy.
0: All right.
1: We will. Take care.
0: Love you, Liz.
2: Bye. Love
1: Bye.
2: Y'all.
0: Bye.
2: Bye.
0: See, she says I love you back. That's a keeper right there. Mm-hmm. This is the TJ Show. Thank you so much for turning on your radio. And just like Liz did, she called the phone number that I give out all the time, 877-RADIO-TJ. You either catch us in the studio or you get our voicemail. We just hope to get you on the show soon. It could be about something we talked about, something that you want to share that's on your mind. Anything qualifies, 877-RADIO-TJ. 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
13: Wisconsin weather.
14: For your Tuesday, you can expect humid conditions to continue with highs today reaching those lower 80s. We have a chance for isolated thunderstorms, then scattered thunderstorms will return for your Wednesday. With Storm Team 5, I'm meteorologist Nathan Hemsel.

0: 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Who's coming?
1: What do you say about Sugarland? 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

0: 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This is the TJ Show. What's wrong with my shirt, J-Bo?
1: Well, I have long sleeves. Like, it's warm. It's warm in here. So I don't understand why you're wearing long sleeves. You're making me sweat. I'm sweating, and I'm wearing shorts.
0: Yeah, I mean, I don't feel warm right now. I feel good.
2: I don't think I've ever seen TJ's forearms.
0: Well, if you want to see him, I'll show him to you.
1: One time I pulled up to his house because I needed some eggs, and I was in, you know, it was an emergency, and he got me some eggs from like a local farmer, and he had just gotten home from the gym, and I saw his forearms because he had a t-shirt on.
0: Did you like him?
1: I was like, wow, they exist.
2: They must be super pale.
1: I mean, he wears a lot of long sleeves.
0: All right. Guys, I'm just trying to live my life, okay?
1: It's warm.
0: It reminded
1: me. Even Kenny's sweating. Heather's sweating, too.
0: All right, leave me alone.
2: I run cold.
0: You know, I was just seeing some colleagues. This was last week, and I was wearing this shirt at this big conference. And my old boss pulls me aside and goes, hey, who picked out your shirt? Did your wife just pick out your shirt? I said, no, it was me. And he goes, wow, I wouldn't expect you to be so stylish. And I thought, that's his way of loving me.
1: It's not the same shirt you're wearing now, I'm sure.
0: No, it is the same shirt.
1: Oh, gosh.
0: What, you don't think it's stylish?
1: No, it is a nice shirt. I'm just like, how was he not hot while he was looking at you?
0: Well, we were in a conference room. You know they keep those freezing
1: cold. Okay, fine. Okay, so yes, stylish. Yes, I agree.
0: It takes an insult for him to show you that he loves you.
1: It's like a backhanded compliment.
0: Yeah, exactly. Yeah. Do you have anyone in your life like that? They refuse to just say, hey, you look good. They got to kind of walk around the block.
1: I will compliment for sure, but I might roast you a little bit before I compliment. Like, my family's just like that. My brother is like that. I've gone to therapy, so I get a little sensitive when he does that to me now. You know what I'm saying? Because I realize that's not really healthy.
0: Yeah.
1: But I still do it every once in a while. Like, I have a friend of mine, and she's funny. I mean, she told a joke, and I was cracking up. I was crying. And as I'm laughing, I'm like, oh, girl, you're so stupid. And that's something that, like, you really don't mean that person's stupid when you say it. You're just like, you know, it's kind of like, you're so funny, you're so stupid, like, whatever. She got offended. She stopped laughing. She was like, I'm not stupid. Don't call me that. And I'm like, whoa, I hit a nerve. I am so sorry.
2: Yeah.
1: You might want to go to therapy for that, because I don't think you're stupid at all, but that's something people say. And I was explaining to her,
0: oh my goodness,
1: it's something people say. She's like, no one's ever said that to me. You don't say that when people are making jokes. And I'm like, wow, my own mother would be like, ha, you're stupid, when I say something funny. So I'm just like, that's not meant to be harmful.
0: You got to hope that people have, like, the best intentions for you. I mean, I know some people don't.
1: Right.
0: But it's like, can't you base your friendship on your friendship?
1: Yes. And the people who don't have the best intention for you, they don't have it even when you're not being funny. They just don't have it for you at all.
0: Yeah.
2: Dude, I don't think me and my friends have ever complimented each other, ever.
0: It's why?
2: Even if they do something great, it's always a joke. It's always something like me. Like, my friend got, like, a VP job at, like, this big firm. And we're like, oh, she's a VP now.
1: It's VP.
2: Okay.
1: Big bucks.
2: Yeah.
0: You don't want to say, like, congratulations, well done.
2: No, she knows.
1: That is the congrats.
2: That is it.
1: I'm recognizing that you're VP.
2: Yeah, she knows that because we're acknowledging it.
1: Yeah.
2: That we're proud of her.
0: Even though it sounds very negative.
2: Correct.
0: Okay, gotcha.
3: My dad will do that sometimes if I have some kind of accomplishment. He'll say, oh, good job, son. But then he'll immediately say, it's about time. Like, we should have been doing this the whole time. Like, oh, it's about time.
2: But it's because he loves you.
0: Yeah. People are so weird. This is the TJ Show. By the way, you can also listen to us on Alexa. Just say, Alexa, play Star 98.
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0: Your home for all the hits. We are Star 98. This is the TJ Show. I really should just ignore this. Like, I don't need this frustration in my life because I honestly don't care. But I just want to point this out.
1: All right.
0: Because remember, there was a lot of upset gamers because PlayStation, who always sold physical discs for their games, seems like they're joining the party of the digital downloads.
1: Yeah.
0: And, you know, like, I think about when I was a kid playing video games. It was cool. You could borrow your friend's game, mm-hmm. and you'd bring it to your house.
1: Yes.
0: Next thing you know, you didn't have this game. Now, all of a sudden, you're playing it at your house. It was just fun. My kids have no understanding of that whatsoever. They insist on wanting to download the games onto their Nintendo Switches. But, like, PlayStation, they were holding out. They were like, nah, man, we're going to keep it old school. And now, of course, gamers, I think, did they even boycott, or were they planning to boycott because PlayStation is joining the digital frenzy?
2: Well, I mean, most people buy their games digitally. That's a fact. PlayStation announced that starting next year, they're going to stop producing discs. And later this month, there's supposed to be a week-long boycott of PlayStation because people are upset with their decision.
0: And so here's an example. So I saw this headline, and this is what my concern is. So apparently at one point, Google... And what is it, Google Play, where you can watch movies?
2: Yeah, just like you could on Amazon or any other service, you could purchase or rent movies through Google.
0: There's a user who claims he bought the extended editions of The Lord of the Rings on that digital platform from Google, and all of a sudden they were just removed from his library, just gone. These movies that he bought. I mean, imagine, think about 20 years ago, you went and you bought a Blu-ray disc, right?
2: Right.
0: And you went to go watch your movie. And then all of a sudden, someone took it out of your basement. You go, where'd that movie go?
1: Right, you'd be upset.
0: Oh, Ed, a guy who lives five blocks away, wanted to watch, he took it. You'll never see it again.
1: Mm-hmm.
0: That's called stealing.
1: Yes.
0: So how is this different? So now they want to watch it. They don't have a way to do it. They purchased it thinking they'd get to watch it whenever they want. So how does that help the consumer, aside from the convenience of just, you know, logging into your little machine or whatever? How does that give you any control whatsoever? Even like with music, you think about that, right? You got everything on streaming platforms.
1: Yeah.
0: So if you don't have any physical way to play music in your home, what happens if the streaming platform one day says you don't get to listen to music anymore?
1: Yeah, and we have experienced times where, like, you know, our social networks stop working. And so who's to say that wouldn't happen with the streaming platform?
0: Yeah.
1: It would stop working. You can't even access it. It is stealing in this guy's case. He paid for it. The company obviously enjoyed that money, however much it was. I'm sure it's a small little, you know, drop in the bucket in comparison to what they're making. But still, he paid for it. It's his.
0: That would be a deli sandwich. That would be something.
1: Yeah. It takes just away ownership.
0: And it feels just predatory, honestly. Yes.
2: Mm-hmm. It is weird because I guess Google lost the licensing rights for these movies. That's why they were removed from the catalog. But if this was a licensing play from the start, why did Google even sell the movie in the first place?
0: It's a rental.
2: If they knew this was a possibility.
0: Yeah, it's bizarre. This is the TJ Show. So something to think about. I'm kicking it old school with my record album collection. You know, I love that, right?
1: Yeah.
0: That music's always there. For as long as that little needle works, it plays.
1: That's right.
0: And you've got the radio. That's been going strong for a while.
1: Free.
0: We've got more hits coming right up. 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
4: Good morning, everyone. Voters will be headed to the polls in Wisconsin today for the primary election. Milwaukee County Executive David Crowley making a serious push to win the Democratic nomination for governor. Crowley made four stops yesterday around Wisconsin, hitting Oshkosh, Stevens Point, Madison, and Milwaukee. He's campaigning with Governor Evers. Crowley has been trailing State Representative Francesca Hong in the polls. Polls are open today from 7 a.m. until 8 p.m. Accused CEO killer Luigi Mangione will be making the New York State court appearance today. The hearing is expected to focus on a request from his defense team to allow a live broadcast of the upcoming state murder trial. New York law bans cameras for most criminal proceedings. And the Powerball jackpot is moving closer to $1 billion. There was no grand prize winner in last night's drawing, so Wednesday's drawing will be worth at least $975 million, with a cash value of over $422 million. Odds of winning? Roughly 1 in 292 million. And that is your latest news and information update. I'm Bill Rabior.
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14: Wisconsin weather.
0: For your Tuesday, you can expect humid conditions to continue with highs today reaching those lower 80s. We have a chance for isolated thunderstorms, then scattered thunderstorms will return for your Wednesday. With Storm Team 5, I'm meteorologist Nathan Hemsel.

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1: This is the TJ Show, our news. 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
1: This is interesting. I didn't know that restaurants could do that.
3: Okay.
2: Well, I guess there are some interesting laws here. According to the owner, he says it's legal because the windows are completely blacked out. No one can see from outside. Our staff are fully clothed, so there's no entertainment from us. It's just dinner. That's what makes it legal. So I guess if the staff were to participate, then it may be considered an adult entertainment establishment. Wow. It's not.
1: You know what's interesting? So I just looked this place up. I was expecting it to be like, you know, one of those 3.5 stars on Yelp.
3: Mm-hmm.
1: This is 5 stars. And yeah, like,
2: looks like a classy place.
3: It's hundreds.
2: Yeah.
1: 4.8 on Google. 5 stars. Very interesting.
3: I do have plans to visit my mom in Florida later on this month. Maybe I'll make a little stop.
2: All right.
3: Let's just for the food.
1: Just for the food?
3: Yeah.
1: Mm-hmm. Well, I don't think you...
3: And the breeze.
1: Mm-hmm. I'm assuming they can't make you...
2: It's clothing optional.
1: Okay.
2: But the way this started...
3: Just for food, wink, wink.
2: So I guess a nudist group approached this restaurant and asked if they could have a private party at the restaurant, and that went very well, and that gave the owner the idea, let's do this ourselves. So they've been doing it for a couple of months. The next one is September 7th, and apparently it's a smashing success.
1: Kenny, you want to catch up?
2: Yeah.
1: Over by Teat?
2: You buying?
3: For two people, it's $300.
1: Wow.
3: For a woman, $150. For a man, $250.
2: Wow, interesting.
1: Really? Wait a minute, I like this person.
2: So, I'm sure you're thinking about the hygiene aspect of this. Guests are provided...
3: Do they wipe the seats down? Because that's what I care about.
2: So guests are provided with robes, sanitized leather seat cushions, and lap towels for cleanliness and comfort.
1: All right.
3: Okay. All right. All right.
1: Got all kinds of stuff going on in this world. Never surprises me. Each day brings something new. Yes.
4: They're not serving soup, are they?
2: I don't know.
4: It's dangerous.
2: It's a 5-course meal. Yeah. Soup could be on the table. I'm not sure.
1: Kenny, what else do you have?
2: Spider-Man Brand New Day, it is really having an effect on the culture. It just capped $1.6 billion in its second weekend, and now we're seeing that this movie has inspired people to revisit the Spider-Man 2 video game for PlayStation. Since the movie's been released, they have $11 million in sales. People want to play this game.
3: Wow. Now, when the movie came out, I started looking for Spider-Man 2, because I've heard Kenny talk about how great it is for my husband Archie so he can play it. And the game was on sale, so I can see as to maybe why people are also inclined to buy it.
2: Well, I'm one of these people.
3: It's been out for a while.
2: After the movie, I played it, I beat it, I 100%ed the game. I am playing it again on a more difficult level.
3: There you go.
2: And it's just because I want to swing around in the streets of New York like Spider-Man.
3: Way
2: it's
3: to
2: a
3: challenge
2: lot of fun.
3: Yourself.
1: Kenny, thanks for keeping us somewhat informed.
2: That's what's happening.
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8: This was your best friend since elementary school. 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Do good or bad, this was your dog. One day you got into a fight and your dog ran on you. 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

0: 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This is the TJ Show. I meant to get to this very important message yesterday. Ran out of time. Ran out of time for wisdom. And
1: it's time for it, though.
0: Yeah, well, on top of it, it's toilet wisdom, which, you know, we love talking about.
1: It's necessary.
0: When it comes up, if it could actually help our life.
1: Yeah.
0: And this was prompted because, Jabo, you shared a story. You were at the mall, and we are so proud of the courtesy flush. This has now become a part. This is not like, you know, just a loosey-goosey thing anymore. This mall in particular posted signs encouraging a courtesy flush.
1: In every bathroom stall.
0: It's an official document.
1: Yes, I agree.
0: And it was actually, like, installed on the wall.
1: Yep.
0: Which, you know, in this environmentally, well, how would you call it?
2: Eco-friendly?
0: Eco-friendly, caring about the planet world, you wouldn't expect a big mall to take that stance and say, waste more water.
1: Mm-hmm.
0: But, you know, people love their convenience and they don't like to smell bad things.
1: Right.
0: So, big step for the courtesy flush. We got this message here.
3: Hey, TJ, Scotty Danger again. I just heard you talking about toilets. This is a secret. You flush before you drop, and any noise goes with it.
0: Yeah, I mean, that is some really good information there. Thank you for that, Scotty Danger.
3: Flush before you drop your prize because it takes the fumes and it makes noise so you don't get embarrassed.
0: Okay, well, I've been there. Anyone else?
1: That is great wisdom. No, I've definitely done that.
4: Yeah, you're in my own home.
1: Yeah, especially in somebody else's house. Not in my house, but in somebody else's, for sure.
3: And when you get out and the other person there looks at you funny, you go, did it work out okay? All right. Have a good day, y'all.
0: There you go. Okay, very nice. Thank you. Appreciate that, Scotty Danger.
2: I'm all for their courtesy flush, but do you guys worry about the splashback? Because depending on the flush of the toilet, some of that water may get you.
0: No, that's very true. I mean, you need to be in an area where the water's not polluted. I don't know how you find that out. Here's another message we got.
5: TJ, Jabo, Heather, Kenny.
0: You recognize the voice?
1: Yeah, Dave in Maui.
0: Hey, look at that.
5: Dave, Maui, Hawaii.
0: There you go. What's up, Dave?
5: I just heard you guys talking about you going on a honeymoon in Maui.
0: Oh, yeah. Yesterday, we got a phone call from a guy. He was like, you know, why don't you ever talk to people in Maui? We do all the time.
1: We do.
0: Or as much as we can. We love Maui.
5: Come on. Give me a call.
0: Yeah. I said, if there's anywhere I'd want to go for my honeymoon, it's Hawaii. We keep talking about that.
5: Okay. Well, hey, it's been 1 year that you guys called me up. It was August 5th.
0: Yeah, people keep track of these dates. We love talking to Dave. You know, when we called Dave, we were shocked to find out that he sent us pineapples in the mail. It was one of the most glorious days on our show. We all opened up our pineapples. It was so good, right there from Hawaii.
5: When I was offering for you folks to come and stay at our house.
0: Yeah, we haven't decided yet. We probably owe him an answer. It's been a year. Are we going to stay at Dave's house?
1: You're the one that wants to take a honeymoon there. You should probably go stay. You should go first.
0: All right.
1: I mean, I trust him at this point.
4: I mean, Dave does seem like a really nice guy, but it is weird that he keeps pushing us to come this
0: No, it's nice. It's nice.
5: Great. All right, give me a call.
0: All right.
5: Hope you guys have a great day.
0: We hope you have the same.
5: Aloha.
0: Aloha. Aloha.
5: Bye-bye.
0: Bye.
4: Bye.
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What's going on? 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

0: 98.5, Star 98. Like I said, we got a little while before summer rears its end. 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
25: Wisconsin weather.
26: Warm, humid, and partly sunny today. Highs around 84 with isolated showers or a weak thunderstorm. Tonight, mostly clear and humid with some areas of fog possible late, down to 63. A small rain chance tomorrow and 83 from Storm Team 5. I'm meteorologist Jordan Lamer.

lost its faith, our colors will fade eventually. So if our time is running out, day after day, we'll make the mundane a masterpiece. Oh my, my, oh my, my love, I take one look at you, you're taking me.

It is so humid outside. I feel like I'm swimming in the air. 98.5 Star 98. I was checking the weather throughout the state. Saw that around the Milwaukee area, there's a severe thunderstorm watch. So if you were thinking about making your way to the Wisconsin State Fair today, I would recommend packing a poncho.

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Be caller 10 when you hear it and score a pair of tickets to the Milwaukee Zoo for some end of summer fun and get the chance at the grand prize, a backyard cookout for up to 25 to wrap up summer with a bang. 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

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It is the craziest fact to me. It's hard to believe they performed this song together for the first time last week. I need more stat.

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0: 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She posted a TikTok the other day that's going absolutely viral of her constructing her seventh number one album, Petal. Even from harmonizing the ums to the yas, I could watch an entire documentary on how she hones her craft.
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22: Wisconsin weather.
23: Warm and humid this afternoon with some sunshine, low to mid 80s, and some isolated thundershowers. Tonight, mostly clear, areas of fog possible late, 63. A small chance for rain tomorrow, otherwise a mix of sun and clouds, and 83 from Storm Team 5. I'm meteorologist Jordan Lamers.

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12: Wisconsin weather.
13: Warm and humid this afternoon with some sunshine, low to mid 80s, and some isolated thundershowers. Tonight, mostly clear, areas of fog possible late, 63. A small chance for rain tomorrow, otherwise a mix of sun and clouds, and 83 from Storm Team 5. I'm meteorologist Jordan Lamers.

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fear I'm growing restless. 98.5 Star 98. It is the Wisconsin State Fair. And you know the Sporkies and Drinkies ain't messing around. I saw a video of someone trying what is called a French onion cheese pull. And good Lord, fine. I will add it to the list.

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It's Tuesday Shoesday on Star. Jimmy has your chance to win $100 to spend at Fox Valley Birkenstock in Green Bay and Appleton. 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

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They're making their way to Tucson for the championship this weekend, and by Sunday, we may have ourselves a national title.

0: Just a few weeks left till back to school. We are living it up with the rest of summer vacation. But over here at Star 98, we don't go out without a bang. 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

0: 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They've been going back and forth a couple days. 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
12: Wisconsin weather.
13: Warm and humid this afternoon with some sunshine, low to mid 80s, and some isolated thunder showers. Tonight, mostly clear, areas of fog possible late, 63. A small chance for rain tomorrow, otherwise a mix of sun and clouds, and 83 from Storm Team 5. I'm meteorologist Jordan Lamers.

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Harry Styles teamed up with a local business in Mexico City for his residency to give his fans that went to his show some free sweets afterward. 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

0: 98.5 Star 98. What's going on? It's Kosech. I am out of here making way for Jimmy as we celebrate a very sweet Two Ticket Tuesday. 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
3: This was your best friend since elementary school. 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Even though it hurt, you knew that dog was scary. You knew that.

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101.5 Star 98. It's Bruno Mars, and I just might, hey, I just might have a pair of tickets for Sugarland for you. Yes, it was just announced today that Jennifer Nettles and Sugarland going to be coming to the Rush Center here coming up on October 9th, and we have got tickets. And what you need to do is know what we're going to be putting some sugar on, as in Sugarland. Today, we're putting it on strawberries. Okay, so remember strawberries. I'm going to give you a chance to call in a couple of times here this afternoon on a two-ticket Tuesday for your chance to win those tickets to see Sugarland October 9th at Rush Center. Tickets go on sale this Friday morning at 10, but you can win yours today. So remember, we're putting sugar on strawberries today. Stick around, your chance to call in and snag those tickets. Two-ticket Tuesday with Sugarland.

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0: 98.5, Star 98, it's Coldplay in a sky full of stars. All right, it is Jimmy and some stars going to be coming to Green Bay in Sugarland. Yeah, Jennifer Nettles and her cohort Christian. They were here a few years ago. We went to the show. We just had a blast. Deb loves them. Had a great time. And the fact that they're coming to town, we're in on it. Going to give you a chance to win those tickets. We're putting sugar on strawberries today. Remember, strawberries. That is our item of the day that we're putting the sugar on. And you can win those tickets here coming up this afternoon. So stick around. I got your chance to win here coming up. I think we'll do that before 3 o'clock. So very soon, remember, strawberries to win on Star 98.
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14: Wisconsin weather.
15: All righty, warm one in northeast Wisconsin today, hitting up to 87 for the high today. How about that, huh? That's summer-like. Overnight low tonight, dipping down to the mid-60s. Yeah, that's our overnight low. Tomorrow, a little cooler, and a chance of some isolated showers, maybe even a thunder shower tomorrow. The high temp, about 78. Yeah, we're your home for all the hits and the TJ Show. Wake up with TJ and have some fun. We got them weekday mornings, 5 to 9 right here.

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I knew you. Yeah, it's Taylor with Jimmy and Harry. Speaking of Harry Styles, we're going to give you a chance to win a trip to go see him in New York City. 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

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Be caller 10 when you hear it and score a pair of tickets to the Milwaukee Zoo for some end of summer fun. 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

0: 98.5, Star 98, got high hopes. It's Panic at the Disco with Jimmy on this Tuesday Blues Day, and your chance to win tickets to see Sugarland. It was just announced this morning, going to be coming to the Rec Center here October 9th. Tickets are going on sale this Friday, and we would love to give you a chance to win a pair of tickets. All right, so we announced it. What item are we putting sugar on today? Did you catch it? 920-393-1985. Be the 10th caller right now who can tell me what we put sugar on today. Just announced it after 2. And you can win those tickets. Sugar on what? For Sugarland tickets. 920-393-1985. Good luck.
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19: This is Rachel.
0: Rachel, can you tell me what we're putting sugar on today for Sugarland tickets?
19: Yeah, strawberries.
0: That's it. Yeah, you got them. You're caller 10. Woo, woo, woo. Do that happy dance. You are going to go
19: thank
0: see.
19: Thank you very much.
0: You're going to see Jennifer Nettles in Sugarland. They are coming to Rush Center on October 9th. Tickets are going on sale this Friday. We just announced it today. So, Rachel, you want tickets before anybody else can even buy them. How about that?
19: Sounds awesome. Thank you.
0: You got them. Hey, just tell us what station loves to send you to the stars.
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0: 98.5 Star 98. She's Olivia Dean. That is so easy. Hey, it's Jimmy. Well, today we got an easy way for you to win tickets to Sugarland. What? Sugarland is coming. Just announced this morning. They're going to be at the Rec Center here coming up October 9th. And we gave away a pair of tickets already today to Rachel. And I got another pair we're going to be giving away yet before 5 o'clock. And what you need to remember is what we're putting sugar on today. And today it's strawberries. Strawberries can be sweet, but they can also be tart. I like them real sweet, so we're going to put a little sugar on there. And just know strawberries when I ask for the 10th caller here coming up before 5 o'clock today. And you two could be like Rachel, the winner of a pair of tickets to go see Sugarland October 9th at the Rec Center. Tickets go on sale this Friday. Get more info at star98.net.
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10: Wisconsin weather. Alrighty, our star forecast. Well, we're looking at some nice sunshine here today. Turning out to be a pretty awesome day. 87 degrees. Wow, definitely summer-like. Got a chance of some isolated showers, maybe even a thunder shower tomorrow. After a nighttime low about 65 tonight, tomorrow's high going to be about 78. 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Hey, wake up with TJ and have some fun. 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
2: They say the holy water's watered down, and this town's lost its faith. 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

0: 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You're home for all the hits and all the summer fun. I'm going to be back here cooking at your house, shall we? Hi, Star 98. Who's this?
1: This is Josh.
0: Josh, could you use a new grill?
1: Ooh, I could always use a new grill.
0: Could you use a party to wrap up summer with you and your fam and friends?
1: That'd be awesome.
0: That'd be cool, dude. You're in on it. Yes, you've officially got on the list. You're caller number 10. Hey, I got a pair of tickets there. Actually, a four-pack of tickets, a fun four-pack to go to the Milwaukee Zoo just for being caller number 10. And then if you win the party, you get the grill, the Weber Spirit gas grill from the Home Depot, and enough food from Festival to feed up to 25 hungry family and friends members. And me doing the grilling, so dude, you can just hang out and have fun. How does that sound? Oh,
1: that sounds amazing.
0: Awesome. Well, we're going to be picking the winner here coming up in a couple of weeks. The party's going to be on September 4th, the Friday, the last Friday before Labor Day. And if it's at your house, we're going to have a blast. And I just need you to tell me what station is your summer fun station.
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They had the flavor of the week. It's Jimmy. Oh, my goodness. Head towards the end of the workday. A little help from Adele. Here's Easy on Me.

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She is Sienna Spiro and Die on This Hill. You got Jimmy on a Tuesday, and it's a Tuesday Shoesday coming up in about 1 hour from right now. We are going to give you a chance of 100 bucks to spend over at Fox Valley Birkenstock. They're in

0: 3 is the third most popular sequels of all time. How about that one, huh? It's Star 98.
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4: Wisconsin weather. Alrighty, your star forecast, kind of that hazy, little bit of sunshine peeking through. But warm one today, 87 got up to. How about that? Overnight low tonight, we're going to dip down into the upper 60s. Tomorrow, got a little better chance of getting some rains. Showers, maybe an isolated thunderstorm tomorrow. And a little cooler, too. Tomorrow's high only about 80. We're your home for all the hits. It's a TJ show. Wake up with TJ and let's have some fun. We've got a weekday mornings, 5 to 9.

98.5, Star 98. How would you like to go see Sugarland at the Resch coming up October 9th? Be listening. I'm going to give you a chance to win here before 5 o'clock, and you got to be able to tell me strawberries. 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Hang tight. 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

0: 98.5, Star 98 right there, living in the Hall of Fame. It's the script as we wrap up the workday. Get ready to jump into happy hour. And, of course, it's Tuesday, Shoes Day. Got a shout-out, $100 for you to spend at Fox Valley Birkenstock. We'll do that about 5:20. But right now, I want to take caller number 10 who can tell me what we're going to put sugar on today for the chance to win these Sugarland tickets. Just announced today, Sugarland, Jennifer Nettles going to be coming to town. And it's going to be October 9th at the Rush Center. Tickets go on sale this Friday. But you can win yours right now if you can tell me what is our item today that we decided to put some sugar on. Caller 10, they can tell me. You win the tickets. 920-393-1985. Good luck. 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
0: 98.5, Star 98. Yeah, the station that loves to send you to the stars. How about Sugar Land? Coming to the Rish Center. Just announced today, and tickets are going on sale Friday. The big show is coming up on October 9th. Let's see if we can get a winner here. Hi, Star 98. Who's this?
12: This is Tanya.
0: Tanya, can you tell me, what is the item of the day that we're putting some sugar on?
12: We're going to put that on some strawberries.
0: Oh, make those so sweet. Yes, I love it. You got it. You got it. Hey, you're going to be going to see Sugarland coming up October 9th over at the Rest Center. You got the tickets even before anybody else can buy them. How about that? And a win it before you can buy it. Two Ticket Tuesday. Woohoo. Congratulations.
12: That is nice. Thank you so much.
0: Hey, Tanya, tell us what station loves to send you to the stars.
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1: 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Come on, baby. It's Ella Langley. She's in Texas. You got Jimmy. Happy hour. Who wants to win $100 to spend at Fox Valley Birkenstock? Yeah, you do. Let's do this, all right?
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2: 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What do we have today, Jimmy?
1: All right, so we're going to have a little fun back to school style. And you know what? Fresh pair of Birkies sure would be nice. Summer's not over yet. Yeah, the shoe of summer. And $100 to spend at Fox Valley Birkenstock. It's going to be yours. If you can tell me this, anagram. You know what an anagram is, right? An anagram is a word that if you use all the letters from something else, it forms a totally different word. So I want you to use all the letters in dirty room. Dirty room is, if you use all the letters in dirty room, it actually describes a certain room. What room am I talking about? Dirty room. Use all the letters in dirty room, and it also becomes what word as an anagram? You think you know? I want to hear it right now. 920-393-1985. Be the first to get it right. You got that $100 to spend at Fox Valley Birkenstock in Green Bay.

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14: This was your best friend since elementary school. This was your dog. Do good or bad, this was your dog. One day you got into a fight and your dog ran on you. When you confronted your dog about it, you asked him why he runs.

0: Birkenstock. If you can tell me the word, a certain room, that if you use all the letters in dirty room, they become what? Hi, Star 98, what's your guess?
1: Is it dormitory?
0: Is it dormitory? Yes. Dirty room, anagram, dormitory. You got it. I got $100 for you to spend at Fox Valley Birkenstock in Green Bay and Appleton. Congratulations.
1: Wonderful. Thank you.
0: Hey, what's your name?
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0: can you tell me what station loves to have a little fun on Tuesday, Tuesday?
1: 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Wisconsin
0: weather. All right, that's our forecast. Well, tonight, might see some showers popping up. A little better chance of those tomorrow. Right around 50% chance of some pop-up stuff there. After a nice sticky day today, we're going to cool down a little bit. Tomorrow's high only going to get up to about 82 or so. Yeah, we're your home for all the hits and the TJ Show. Wake up with TJ and have some fun. We've got a weekday mornings 5 to 9 right here.

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Top Dog Law. 98.5 Star 98, your home for all the hits and some fun on Happy Hour. It's Tuesday. I got $100 for you to spend at Fox Valley Burger.

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1: 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Be caller 10 when you hear it and score a pair of tickets to the Milwaukee Zoo for some end of summer fun. 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

ain't a masterpiece. 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

0: 98.5 Star 98. Hey, it's Olivia Rodrigo and Drop Dead. It's Jimmy. All right, so, you know, vinyl is just one of those cool things that is pretty neat. And the latest album from Gracie Abrams. So it's one of those vinyl things where it opens up and you got almost like this awesome work of art. I love vinyl. And I've got a copy of her latest album. Yeah. You call it right there, 920-393-1985. Caller number 10 is going to snag that album from us here, courtesy of our friends over at Interscope Records. And in addition to that, you're going to be eligible to win her other albums, as in her entire catalog on vinyl. You want in? Get it. Caller 10 right now, 920-393-1985. Gracie Abrams, her new album is yours. Good luck.
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0: 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Giving away a copy of Gracie Abrams' latest album. 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Who's this?
19: This is Becky.
0: Hey, Becky. You're calling number 10. Yay!
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0: I got Gracie Abrams' new album for you in the form of album. 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
0: It'll work, right? 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

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It's Houdini. It's Dua Lipa. Hey there, it's Jimmy. We are rolling. 30 minutes commercial free. How about a flashback from Fallout Boy? My songs know what you did in the

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What's coming? Grill out in your backyard. Wrap up summer with a bang. Keep listening for the backyard cookout, the summer sizzle. 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

0: It's to make that take and bake pizza something really, really special. Maybe a pizza night. We're coming into back to school season and you're busy. I was talking to somebody out there doing a bunch of shopping today. You run out of time. Pop into Simon Specialty Cheeses. So easy to get to right there off of Highway 41 at Little Chute. Yeah, that County N exit. They're right there. Pop on in and grab one of those take and bake pizzas. Got a little more time and you got specifics that you want on the pie? All you got to do is call them in advance. Say, I want this, this, this, this, and this. Please hold the anchovies, though, and they'll make it ready for you, and you stop on in and pick it up. Take and Bake Pizza from Simon Specialty Cheeses. 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
4: Wisconsin weather. Hey, our star forecast here. What do we have? Well, we got ourselves a warm one. Yeah. Overnight low tonight, though, we'll dip down to about 65. Do have a slight chance of a shower, even a rumble of thunder. And then for tomorrow, how about 82 for the high? Mixture of sunshine and clouds. Still a chance of a pop-up shower. 80 on Thursday as we start heading towards the weekend. Looks like Saturday might be a little soggy. So we're going to enjoy these at least partly sunny days up until then. Hey, we're your home for all the hits and the TJ Show. 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

98.5 Star 98. I knew you. All right, Tuesday night, you going to go to the movies tonight? Spider-Man? Yeah, that's the big one yet. Kelly Clarkson is on Star 98.

0: Star 98. It's Alex Warren in a fever dream. All right, so congratulations to all of our ticket winners today. Gave away some tickets to see Sugarland. It was announced that they are going to be at the Rush Center here coming up in less than 2 months, October 9th. And they were here a few years ago. We went and saw them. They were fantastic. And I think I got them on my list to go see again. Tickets go on sale this Friday. And we got more chances for you to win those tickets, so stick around right here. We, of course, are Star 98. Have a great night. Let's do it again tomorrow afternoon at 2 right here. Star.
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